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2: It's going, just approaching Dunkin' Donuts.
0: Cop, you can continue in. Doors have been open. Dog is with CGPD right now. We'll stand by with EMS.
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2: All location, four-story, multifamily. Nothing showing from two sides. No evacuations in progress. Engine 3 is going to have an ovation, Parkway Command. We have enough seating.
1: Copy on scene. Nothing showing. Engine 3 has command.
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0: Perfect, Toronto Medic 47, Verona, Engine 1, both already en route to the city of Verona, 1016 Kettlewoods Drive. You're crossed at Tamarack, Lone Pine, Charlie level, breathing prop. E. Edward, 1932.
1: Doug, the vehicle is unlocked. Doug's been turned over to CGPD. All Conjugal Fire units are clear of this location. Returning to Adam. Thank you.
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1: Go ahead.
0: Make contact with apartment 315. Nothing's going on there. That's what it was saying at the panel.
2: Five six seven six five two. If you guys could respond to 1930 Montana Avenue, there's a disturbance between Tanya and Kelly.
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1: Go ahead.
0: Nothing going on here. I'm going to terminate command. Switch number 8, Adam.
1: Copy that, Engine 3 Battalion 3, Engine 2, clear.
2: Yeah, we're on location. I guess we'll return.

0: that make one?
1: Transporting one to St. Mary's.
0: Seven eight, you're going to Mary's?
1: The firm will be transporting one to St. Mary's.

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1: I'm 652, I'm 72, and 56, you can probably 22.
0: Re-identify and standby.
2: This is Re-X1 for inbound report.

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1: React, this is UW. Is this a draft admin or an ER patient?
2: This is a direct admin, going to room 4416. I was just calling you, had one update and change of condition.
3: Good. Not sure how far they'll be.
4: Engine 3 copies.
5: Yeah.
4: Engine 3 admits they're both in the area, right outside the ski show.
2: In half, she is down to 0.025 units per tick per hour for the recommendation of the receiving physician. And we are converting the normal saline maintenance dose over to D5 normal saline at the same maintenance dose of 63 mL per hour. No change in condition, otherwise vital signs remain stable. She is resting comfortably on our cot at this time.
3: Time for him. Use caution. You might be wasted.
2: He's approximately 15 minutes out.
1: Great. I will let the floor know. UW first.

0: Justin Reynolds.
1: Copy that. And he's on foot right now, Drake?
0: We don't know. He took off from us and went towards, we'll get contact with you.
1: Yeah, sounds good, isn't it, Drake?

0: Engine 3, Medic 3, just copy that update going on to Mike.
1: Negative. Go again.
0: Yeah, if you can go down the bike path to meet up with MPD with a 95 just to evaluate the guy.
1: Engine 3, copy. 302, did you copy that?
2: Engine 3, Medic 3, copy.
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1: 71.
0: 671, transporting 1-2 St. Mary's.
1: 71, Mary's.
2: Down, sir, from engine 1.
1: I'm just going to call you. Go ahead, sir.
2: You have one of those PDs handy? Not emergent, but we could use one here.
1: I'll see if they can break free from the other call. Sounds good.
3: 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We're parked in by PD.
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0: got a couple blues rolling your way. 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
1: We finally started to cooperate, and we're going to be able to leave her. She at first was playing coy with us, but she knew, so now she's cooperating, but no problem here.
0: Copy that. Cooperation.

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1: 7660.
0: Alarm going off inside of Cabela's, 1350 Cabela Drive. They are on the phone with the key holder, Cody. No updates yet.
1: I'll say so, copy.
2: 7660, yeah, copy.

0: 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I just have him back at number 7.
1: Student 7 available. I'm sorry, Engine 7, where are you going?
0: Engine 7 in quarters.
1: Copy, in house.
2: Seven 656 key holders responding. They'll be arriving in about 15 minutes in a gray S-150.
1: 7-4.

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1: Return 8.

0: PA, but they're going to be Latin leaders. 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
1: Yeah, we'd appreciate it. Thanks.
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1: Medic, 71.
2: This is Frank Fox.
0: 71 out of St. Mary's.
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0: We acknowledge the call.
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Tuttle Park Senior Living, 2600 Jackson Street, Cross of Oak, opening drive at Alpha Level, response for a fall. Respond to Edward, 2013.

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0: Responding to a report of an outside fire sentry in Highland in City of Middleton.
1: That's perfect. So, Bravo level response. B-Makers, your channel, send them. I'm getting your tones out now.

That's Middle Fire Department, City of Middleton, Century Ave Highland Way. Give me a Bravo level response for an outside fire being seen at a distance. Respond, B. Baker, 2015.

0: 7643, copy a disabled vehicle. I'm not sure of the exact location, but the last exit at the 17th pass was Bistro on 151 northbound. Will be a Cadillac Eldorado pulled around the side.
1: 7643, I copy.

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1: Copy. Creekview Drive, looking up towards the intersection of Highland and Century. 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
2: Message received. 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
1: 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They're at 3126 Creekview Drive, number 4.

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0: Yeah, he's coming, but he's about 45 to 50 minutes away, 40 miles away. So it's gonna be a bit, sir. Yes, sir.
1: Copy that. We'll be remaining on scene until that person arrives.
0: Okay. Sounds good. Wish you had a better tune, though. It sounds terrible. Good luck.

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0: 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Motor vehicle crash. 1020 U.S. Highway 151 northbound.
1: 102.
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1: Caller's reporting the vehicle is a rollover, possible two vehicles might need another unit for traffic control.

0: out of that way.
1: Four, the vehicle is described as a dark color sedan, and it'll be after the exit of 102, which is Windsor.

0: sisters in the northbound lanes.
1: Hey, firm for the notes. 151 northbound, right after the Windsor exit, 102.
0: 7643, I copy. I just drove out there and I didn't see anything.

Attention Sunbury, Engine 3, Engine 8. Battalion 1, Medic 74, City of Sun Prairie, exit 102 on Highway 151 going northbound. It's going to be a double up response for a motor vehicle crash. Respond Sun Prairie Fire Ground, 2035.

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1: Go ahead.
0: Just had a small brush pile here controlled. The residents are putting it out. You can show Middleton units returning on Adam.
1: Copy that. All units are clear. Rebase is clear. 20, 36.

0: 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Engine 1. Can you show Engine 1 en route to 1020 US Highway 151 northbound in place of Engine 8?
1: Engine 1 in place of Engine 8 for all Sunbury units. We have multiple calls on this. Reporting a vehicle flew off the exit ramp, completely off the highway and the exit ramp. One caller reporting it's a rollover. PD appears to be coming in the area on camera.

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1: So far, for sure.
2: Allegedly, we have multiple calls in slightly different places. I'm waiting for traffic management to get it on camera to give you an exact answer.
3: Hi, I'm there. Battalion 1 is on location. I got one vehicle in the ditch off of the Highway 19 exit going northbound. There's one patient in the vehicle. Battalion 1 will have command and out investigating.
2: Advising they weren't able to locate, I'll give them the updated location.
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5: The off ramp from northbound Windsor. The vehicle is off the road. It's back behind the State Farm building.
6: 10-4.
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0: We're in contact. We're 10-2. We're probably going to need a couple more accidental activations in a couple minutes, but we're all good here. We're going to be clearing.
2: Thirteen. We're actually in the backyard of 1210 Emerald Terrace, again, 1210 Emerald Terrace.
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1: Seven, six, four, three.
0: Last name is going to be Charles Adam Mary Adam Robert Adam. First name is going to be Edward Boy Robert Ida Mary Adam. No middle initial. Male, black. Date of birth 01/06/1997.
1: Happy. He's a registered owner of the vehicle. He's valid. No priors.
0: 7643. I copy. 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
0: Let's see if you contact the city. Let them know that on, what was it, Stephen Street and O'Neill Avenue, right at that corner there, there's a water main break.
1: Stephen and O'Neill for the water main break. Can I

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1: 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Jump here to fire ground, clear 2015.

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0: Maintenance on location. They're going to be on fire watch. We're going to be not returned.
1: All right, all right. It is 10 on the return.

Attention, Fitch Automatic 4-3, Fitchburg Engine 3, City of Fitchburg, 2507 Pheasant Ridge Trail, number 4, cross the belt line front at Brownsville, echo level, pulseless non-breather, D. Edward, 2110.

0: 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Engine 8 is quick.
1: I'm 64, 310-8.
2: 10-4.
0: Maybe takes from the counter.
3: Smith 6, go ahead.
0: I'm being asked if you could divert to Pheasant Ridge. Pheasant Ridge, we have an echo level response on 2507 Pheasant Ridge Trail, Katrina. Medic 43 and Engine 3 in route.
3: Yeah, throw it on your screen, please.
0: You betcha.
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0: Medic 4 will be rolling.
2: Responding, we will change over to E. Edward.
4: Yeah, we just took Med 6 off their call. They're going to be responding as well. We'll keep you on it for now. In route now, and they've been in route for about a minute. They're fish coming up to the belt. I don't know if they're going to beat you or not. We're going to leave it how it is for now.
2: Copy that, going over to actually, you want us to stay on A, Adam?
4: No, go to E. Edward.
2: Luke.
3: Copy that. We'll switch to green.
0: Hey, got me too. Copy that. Edward.

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0: With the toss-up, we'll keep 43 on it. 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
1: Yeah, I copy. 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Med 6 is Rimrock from 12 now.

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Charlie, level gas leak, take a seat, Charlie, 2118.

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2: UW Madison, inbound, got back air 2, how do you copy? Still in 14 minutes to Dallas, 14, with agent initials ACH, date of birth 8/20/87, isolated left thumb, partial amputation, are you aware of the patient?
3: Yes, my back, we're aware of the patient.
2: There's one case prior to our departure. There's a vital 136 over 98. Heart rate is 93 in the upper 40s to 50s. Respiratory rate falls to 16 steps or 97 to 100% on real care. Is the rest complete? Or is oriented? Any questions? Go ahead.
4: No questions, medic. We will see you inside. Are you clear?
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0: For one, if you hear a 2PD on scene advising they can smell gas from the roadway, they hit it with some sort of stake.
1: Copy that. You can show car 2 on location.
0: Car 2 on scene. I'll take a first in when able.
1: Copy that. We have PD out in the roadway. Definitely a smell of gas. Be shutting down 6th Street here.
0: Yeah, shutting down 6th Street.
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3: Two from command.
2: Go ahead, command.
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2: Copy that. We're on 6th Street now. We'll have to go in from the block. Copy that.

0: 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I'm going to block off 6th down at Klein here. 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
0: Go ahead, comm center.
1: A couple things for you. The first one, MG&E is in route, but it'll be from the west side of Madison. Find size or estimate when you have that for MG&E. And then if you want more personnel, I'll put out a second page for you.
0: For you. If you can put on a second page for an active gas leak, man, we're going to be working on evacuating 6th Street here.
1: And information for you. I do have the target hazard card, WN10-8, pulled up.
2: Copy that. We'll hold off on that right now. We're thinking of pulling that up.
3: For the call, Village Wanakee, 6146 Street, across the South Klein at Holiday. Wanakee, car 2 on scene, advising it's an active gas leak and there's a need for more personnel for evacuation. They're on C Charlie at 2125.

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1: 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I know they're only electric and water.
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3: 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I'll make my way to that location. Do we have an address?
1: Should be that house on the south side there. 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He's putting a stake in the yard, I guess.
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0: Fire 1 from Fire 2. Without me hand digging, I'm not going to get a visual on the size of this line. I'm not comfortable doing that, so...
1: Engine 5 and Medic 3, medical incident, 110 Belmont Road.
0: Be a residential line, but we'll let MG&E figure that one out. Can you actively hear it hissing still? Yeah, at this time it is still hissing. Copy that.
2: And Town Center copies all of that. MG&E's been updated with all of that as well.
0: Thank you, Town Center. And one more question for you. Do you have a wind direction and speed for me?

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1: Got it.
0: The residents in 6011 are refusing to evacuate.
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2: Matted.
3: Copy that.
1: Go ahead. I'm going to go ahead and give you 6th Street Operations. 6th Street Operations, for everyone listening, is going to be Fire 2. Fire 1 will still have command.
2: Sir.
0: Matt 3. Thank you, Matt 11.
4: Lucky engine one goes. Command from the comm center, your winds are calm and variable.
1: Copy that, thank you.
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3: If you guys could grab the Knox keys, they were by the office, and then we'll have the stage also.
1: I would appreciate that. We'll get you through an assignment.

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1: Homes from 6 to Holiday have been evacuated, and for planning purposes, I did end up printing target hazard, your WN10-8. One other thing. MG&E is about 15 to 20 up.
3: Copy that. We're going to do a secondary sweep here of the road, and then we'll be awaiting MG&E's arrival.
1: Copy that.

0: 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Just give you an update. I'm having a couple crews evacuate houses on holiday, basically between 5th and 7th Street.
1: I'm going to send Engine 1's crew just to do a secondary sweep, make sure everybody's evacuated out of 6th Street.
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1: Command, go ahead.
0: Can you attach a med unit and have them respond to command post at 6th and Klein?
1: In preference of who or just the next closest?
0: If one of the keys in house, we'll take them. Otherwise, we'll take the closest unit.
1: Sounds good. Thank you.

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0: Gary, who else do you have on your crew with you just for accountability?
2: Pittsburgh Battalion 3 in the city of Pittsburgh at Bright Dental, 3046 Fish Hatchery Road, cross of Post Road, entries to a driver, Delta level, unknown situation, jail time is E, hour time is 2157.

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0: 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Different patient, similar situation.
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2: Be taking the call. You can show us on the way.
1: 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En route.
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0: 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If we can get another monitor up here at 6th and Holiday, NG&E wants us to check for migrant gas in some of these residences. Copy that. It'll be on its way here in a second. Message received.
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2: 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Then we'll use you as someplace for the residents if they'd like some air.
1: Copy that.
2: Fire 2 from command. You have the crew from Engine 1 coming forward, Para 2.
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0: Sounds gonna be Lovett. Lincoln, Ocean, Victor, Edward, Tom, Tom. First name, Dontrell. David, Ocean, Nora, Thomas, Robert, Edward, Lincoln, Lincoln. Middle initial, Lincoln. Male, black. Date of birth, 09/09/1985.
1: Tumblr. 9/11 headed to murder.
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0: Message received.

0: Attention, Patron Medic 4-4 being requested by Engine 3 on scene 1214 Post Road, cross of Lawson and Index. 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Respondee Edward Wyndham, 2150.
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0: No records.
1: 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I'll take a picture of his ID and see if he can get that way.
0: Okay.
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0: qualifier two.
1: Fire two from Fire Five. We did check 611. That was all clear.
0: Adam 10. Message received. I got Sun at 613 coming to let us in on that address.
1: Copy that. Thank you. Fire 2, Fire 99.
0: Go for 2.
2: All houses south on Holiday are clear inside.
0: Message received.

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0: 7651, I show a 99 for your female subject from Dane County. Reference age is early contact.
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1: Six, 1 more.
0: 7:14, we have a disturbance about 5 individuals at 160 Schneider Road, 160 Schneider Road, apartments 2210. The caller's reporting that someone threw a fire extinguisher at somebody else, and there's 2 women that are running after a male that threw the fire extinguisher.
1: 10-4, third shift units, do I have anyone on the air available?
2: 3-9, just put me on it. 3.
0: 10-4.
3: Put me on that call as well.
0: 10-4.
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0: 9 contact with 3 in front of 2210, nothing active.
1: 4. 4741. 10-4. Reference at disturbance on Schneider Road.
2: They can slow down.
1: Have any other units reporting for that disturbance on Schneider Road can slow down?
3: Five four copy.

0: Go ahead. Just be advised, we're getting strong readings in the storm sewer. I'm going to send a crew down and just check each inlet to see what the readings are.
1: Copy that. You want to make sure engine 2 is not staged on top of a manhole cover as well. I have fire 4 checking the ones down here right now.
0: Yeah, already done. Engine 2 is cleared.
1: Got that.

0: Fire 2 from command.
1: Go ahead, Fire 2. Where's command?
0: Down on this end, we are getting zero in either inlet. Message received. The last time we just checked, it was 80 parts per million.
1: Copy that. I guess once the MGE gets gas off, just give me a heads up, please.
0: Message received. Right now, he's doing soil testing to see if it's migrating through the soil.
1: Copy that. If you can make contact with him, too, and see if our isolation is good or if he would like us further.
2: Morning.
0: Copy that. I'll go make contact.
2: From Fire 5. Storm sewer inlets midway 5th are clear.
1: Copy that. Thank you.

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1: Go ahead, Fire 2.
0: Midway down the block, what were your readings in the storm sewer?
1: 0.4%, same as ambient.
0: Message received.

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1: Which unit said that they would be transporting for us?
2: 7654, I'm on route to transport.
1: 7643, I copy. And just be advised, our 95 subject said that they have the MRSA.
2: 5410 for.

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1: Seven six four three, 99 has been confirmed for your female subject. Total bail amount is $190.
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2: I'm asking right now.

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1: Just got done speaking with MG&E. He's saying the evacuation zone we have is plenty good for right now. He'll advise if we need to go any further.
0: Copy that. Thank you.

0: 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Do you have someone available down there to run up some water to the engine crew? We're out.
1: Copy that. Fire 7, can you get something up there for him?
0: Not since he's on 44-2. Thank you.

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1: Flight 10 is transporting St. Mary's.
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1: Right over the female subject.
2: Day 5 en route. Do you want me to roll fire with this?

0: 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We'll advise when we're on scene.
1: Can you copy at 27?
2: Attention, McFarland Medic 85 into the town of Dunn. 2669 Highway AB. Crosses of Dyerson, Peterson, Charlie Level, Hardprop. E. Edward 2222.

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4: Information sent for units, fire is responding over to 579 Kelvington Drive, 579 Kelvington Drive, apartment number 2 for reports of a smell of gas. Information on 2224.

Prairie Engine 3, Sun Prairie Battalion 1, in the city of Sun Prairie, 579 Caldington Drive, Unit Number 2, across of North Westmount and Edmonton Drive for Delta Level gas leak. Resident is claiming they smell gas in the house. Take this on the Sun Prairie Fire Ground, times 22:25.

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2: Jewish Battalion 1 on location. We got a two-story multi-family structure, nothing showing from two sides. Jewish Battalion 1, out assuming command.
1: County Battalion 1, two-story multi-family, nothing showing on two sides. Battalion 1, out of command.

0: I'm sorry, for Metro One.
1: Engine one. One, go ahead.
0: Couple bandits took care of it. Police are continuing to talk with them. Everyone heard it.
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0: just spoke with ME&E. He said if we sweep the houses before we let residents in, they could go back through their residence.
1: Copy that.
0: Do you want to do this methodically and go with each individual home and check it before they go in? That's kind of the update I gave them. That sounds like a good plan. You got a crew with monitors down there?
1: I have one monitor still down here. We can gather a crew up and work that way.
0: Copy that. I'll send a crew down 6th Street East, and then I'll send another crew on Holiday working with the residents.
1: Copy that.

0: I think we're going to be closer to that Dana Lane one if you want to put us on it.
1: That is affirmative. We'll get you put on there. 7-5, med 5. You copy that you can stand down from this one?

0: 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Still Kennedy Edward, time 22:38.
1: Command from Fire 4. Go ahead. 602 is clear.
2: Copy that. 601 clear. 602 is ready.
3: The pilot light is still on. Copy that. Light's been off for a while, but just double check the fireplace.

0: readings at the fireplace. Fireplace, yeah, it's a good shut off.
1: Copy that. Can you double check the smoke detector in the hallway just to see what that looks like? I guess it chirped a little bit.
0: Copy that.

Command from Fire 2. Go ahead. All the residents on holiday have been checked and cleared. Copy that. If you have a couple monitors ready, we'll start checking these and let these people back on 6. And down the north side of 6 right now. Copy that. If you want to have that crew, just get a hold of us and we'll start sending people up that way once that house is checked or if they need let in. Second crew working on the south side of 6, making their way down towards you. Copy that. Thank you.

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1: 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If you want to go to the blue one there, 606, I'll send her up.
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0: I'm assuming at this time MGE has the gas shut off.
1: Yep, that's correct. Gas is shut down.
0: Copy that, Com Center. Can you copy that message? Go ahead.
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0: 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I will send the resident up.
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0: 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We'll bring him up.

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1: 22:48.
2: 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I do not have a resident down here for 609.
3: Copy that. We're going to move on.
4: Into McFarland, engine 2, along with Madison Medic 5, as mutual aid into the village of McFarland. 5407 North, pass cross of Dennis Drive and Pheasant Run for a Bravo level traumatic injury. Channel assignment, E. Edward, time 22:49.

0: 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Tail sign and E. Edwards, time 22.
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3: 3 lit or not?
2: Who's wrong, that is 47. Go ahead.
4: 47 on the way, ma'am.
3: Copy that.
5: Command, fire 5. I'm going. 608 is clear. Copy that, 608 clear.
6: Command, this is fire 110.
5: Go ahead.
6: 7 is clear. We are checking 605 as we speak.
5: Copy that. 607 clear, and I will be sending the resident 605 up.
6: Copy that.
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0: Fire 5 from command.
1: Go ahead, command. This is 5.
0: I'm going to send the resident for 609 back up to you. They're here. If you want to double check that one, please.
1: Copy that. 609.

0: command, fire 110.
1: Go ahead.
0: 605 is clear. Resident is entering the home.
1: Got that. Any of the crews, do you have any readings for 613?
0: We did complete a check of 613.
1: Copy that. Thank you.

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0: 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What floor is it on?
1: The second floor. If you walk back from where you came from, you'll see it.

0: John, Federal Referral and Engine 2. Responding.
1: Madison Medic 5, that is en route, just coming down 51. Looks like they're about to turn on Farwell. We do have deputies, or officers, I'm sorry, on scene. Sounds like there's a lot of blood with this patient.
0: Message received.
2: Car 2, Fire 4.
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2: 603 is clear.
3: Last one, you got down last 108 minutes, 609.
2: 609 is right, or is next?
3: Correct, they should be sweeping it right now. Command, Fire 5, 609 is clear. So 9 clear, Fire 2 from Fire 7.
2: Go for 2.
3: Have you guys completed a secondary on 614, the home of origin?
4: MG&E did that prior to us starting. They said it was all clear.
3: Master received, all 6th Street residents between Holiday and Klein are cleared. Residents are back in, as well as the house on Holiday.
4: Master received.

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2: Adam Sam, second last name, Victor Edward, George Adam, first name, Adam Lincoln, Ida Sam, Ocean Nora, middle J, John, female Hispanic, date of birth, 09-17-04.
1: 10-4.
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4: Can the resident from 606 bring their truck and park it in their garage?
3: Yes, they can, and if you want to let them know, obviously this work is going to take a little bit. They're probably going to get a door hanger to have pilot light relit probably tomorrow at some point. Obviously, they're going to be working through the night here.
4: Copy that.

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0: 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No wants, no open.
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0: Wanakima 22.
2: We're clear by command. We'll be on the return.
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0: Fire 2 from command.
1: Go for 2.
0: I'm making my way up to you to do a face-to-face, and we'll talk with the MG&E guy here.
1: Sorry, couldn't copy that. Can you repeat?
0: Walking up to you right now. We'll do a face-to-face here, but I'm releasing engine 1 at this point. Going to hold squad 5 and ladder 1 right now.
1: Message received.

0: fire too. Spoke with the locate company. He's going to get in contact with MG&E crew and do what he needs to do, but you can show engine 2 returning. Copy that.
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0: At this time, the road is back open. Scene's been turned over to MG&E. You can show all one key fire units complete. Return to quarters. Switching back to Adam.
1: Good job. I will clear all units. See Charlie is clear. 2310.
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0: Time center from Manila Med 6-4. I come out law enforcement. There's a person walking down Campus Drive right before Highland here, heading west, right down the middle of the road. Got backpack on.
1: Copy that. We'll do Campus and Highland walking west down the middle of the road.

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1: Transporting one to the PSB. 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

Subject to Toronto Medic 44, Fitchburg Engine 2 in the city of Fitchburg, 2792 Ledgemont Street, cross of Raritan Road and Ledgemont Fort for a charter level chest pain. 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

0: 7640. 40. 7642 and 7640, copy that check person. We'll be over at 1141 West Main Street. Possible apartment number will be 103. The 17 is a neighbor and stated that they can hear the neighbor's kids screaming. One of the kids came out and advised that the parents are currently not home. About 2 to 3 children, oldest, will possibly be either 6 or 8 years old. They would like a welfare check on the children.
1: 4 seconds.
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6 in the city of Middleton at Fire Station 1, 7600 University Avenue. Cross up Aurora and Cayuga Street. This is for a Bravo level overdose. ED on scene requesting EMS. Kelly Simon, the Edward Time, at midnight 41.

123-04 Halstead, 123-04 Halstead. Heading on the Chicago side, wondering if you had an ambulance available to assist our guys over there. I don't have one available. 123-04 Halstead, they're in the Sitco lot. Subject was shot in the back. I do have Cal Park officers on the scene and Chicago officers coming that way. We just need an ambulance. That's just you.

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1: 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You're out with one Fed West. Did I go through your location?
0: In the parking lot. We're 10-2.
1: 10-4.
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1: 7654, along with 7640, reference Chuck Preston over at 2333 St. Albert the Great. Looks like the caller is stating that his son is currently in crisis and has been suicidal in the past. He's described as a white male around 17 years of age, wearing a blue Culver's shirt, long hair, goes by the name of Braden, and looks like he might be heading towards Grand Avenue.
0: 7654, 10-4.

0: 765, or can you advise it if the subject's on foot or at the residence?
1: I don't have that information. The call came from county. There's just a advised location. Might be heading towards South Grant Avenue.
0: 10-4.

0: Courtney, I'm on the phone with the 17. 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
1: I am at that location and I'm not seeing that subject. And that would be 7614. And I am seeing the subject by QBE.

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1: 10-4.
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1: 7654, your case number is 14839, again, 14839.

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0: yeah. Met 3 alone, Engine 1, Sam.
1: Copy. Engine 1, turning.

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0: 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Fire is in progress. Channel 78, Edward, time is 1.
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In all available units in the town of Christiana, 90 East Rockdale Road, cross of Punzel Road and Pleasant Drive, Cambridge Medic 96 and Cambridge Fire Department have been dispatched for an echo level response for a pulseless non-breather. 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

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The Lakeview Fire Department has declared a box alarm to the first level for card number 18-11. 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

Maybe Division 112 to all locals. The Ledgeview Fire Department has requested car number 18-11 to the first alarm level for engines only. We have a structure fire at 2070 River Point Court in Ledgeview. The following units are due to respond. Engine from Wrightstown, Howard Fire, and Denmark Fire. 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Our operations are on TAC 6. 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

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Your police department, 321 South 4th Street, across from Main and Jefferson. Police are requesting you to evaluate an intoxicated subject. 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

0: 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A Charlie level response to a sick person, channel assignment, Edward at 309.
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0: 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It will be Wisconsin Boy Adam Young, 7934. Boy Adam Young, 7934. Black Chevy SUV, one occupant.
1: 10-4.

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1: All right, Meritor. 40. 7654.
2: 7654.
1: 7640 and 7654, copy a suspicious person. We'll be over at the area of 898 Eddington Drive, 17 reporting that there's someone walking around with a flashlight. No further information.
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0: 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Adam Union John 2524. It's a white Chrysler.
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0: Wisconsin, Adam, Sam, Bam. 6776. Adam, Sam, David. 6776. It's a Kia Amani. White and color.
1: 10-4.

0: 7638. That white Chrysler, what it's called out. What's the address, the original sir?
1: Medical incident, 3114 Northbrook Drive.
2: That Chrysler comes back to a city of Marcuson, Wisconsin.
0: 10-4. We'll be in contact with homeowners, 10-2. 4 to Yukon, 22.
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Attention Middleton MAX 34 in the city of Middleton, 3114 Northbrook Drive, cross of Nightingale Lane and Mockingbird Lane. Alpha level response for a sick person, possible accidental overdose. 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
1: 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We're on Highway 30.
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Hitachi Middleton 936 in the city of Middleton, the Marriott Hotel. 1313 John Q. Hammond Drive, room 334. Across a four-year drive in Holiday Avenue. Delta response for a hemorrhage. 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

Attention Sun Prairie Engine 1, Battalion 1, City of Sun Prairie, Main Street Laundromat, 980 West Main Street, crest of Audley Drive and Lowell P Street. A Charlie response for an alarm investigation. Sun Prairie Fireground, 538.

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Attention, the Forest, Engine 1, Engine 2, Tender 7, Tender 8, Ladder 23, Medic 55. In the village of Windsor, Windsor Bread's Bakery and Coffee House, 4446 Windsor Road, cross of Windsor Street and Depot Street. Delta level response for a commercial structure fire. Report of smoke and flames in the basement. Respond on J. John, Operation Stain TAC 1. This will be upgraded to a Mavis Fox alarm shortly.

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0: Usual Sunbury Engine 1, on scene of a single-story, medium-sized commercial strip mall. Engine 1 will be out investigating with command. Nothing showing from three sides.

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0: And for a deputy on scene, they've got smoke showing. 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

0: This is Dane County Mavis Division 115 to all locals. The DeForest Fire Department has requested box number DF-2-1 to the box alarm for a structure fire at 446 Windsor Road in the village of Windsor, cross of Windsor Street and Depot Street. Staging will be at the scene. The following companies are due to the scene. With engines, Arlington, Maple Bluff, Columbus. With trucks, Poinette. With EMS, Wanakee. With chiefs, Wanakee. Change of quarters will be Lodi and Sun Prairie to the DeForest Windsor Station. 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
1: Of Windsor Road Command. Engine 2 on location. Heavy smoke showing from the rear of a one-story commercial.

0: is Dane County Mavis, Division 115. The DeForest Fire Department has requested box PF-2-1 to the box alarm level for a structure fire at 446 Windsor Road in the Village of Windsor. Staging will be at the scene. Again, this is Dane County Mavis Division 115 to all locals. DeForest Fire EMS Department has requested box number DF-2-1 to the box alarm for a structure fire at 4446 Windsor Road in the Village of Windsor. The following companies are due to the scene. With engines, Arlington, Maple Bluff, Columbus. 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
1: Negative, your first up.
0: Okay, Fire 3 can start in that way.
1: Okay, Chatter, thank you.

Attention, Middleton Medic 34 in the city of Middleton at the Middleton and Village Nursing Home, 6201 Elmwood Ave, cross of Old Middleton Road and Countryside Lane for a Bravo level fall call. Charles Hammond's E at where time is 551.

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3: 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Okay, go ahead.
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3: 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Some pretty fire ground will be clear at 553.
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1: 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We didn't hear from your Columbia County Navis units. 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
0: I'm sorry, Wanakee Med 24, I can hear you identify, but I'm not catching your transmission.
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1: 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We are waiting to hear from Columbia County regarding a plane ladder that was due on the box.
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1: Copy that. Next after Poinette would be Columbus, so we have not heard from them yet either. Otherwise, I could start Middleton from the third alarm.

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1: Go ahead.
0: 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Your 20-minute benchmark, and also, do you want the Middleton truck or see if Poinette can get out the door?
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0: Attention Middleton Fire Department. This is a special request for a ladder for the structure fire in the Village of Windsor, 4446 Windsor Road at Windsor Breads and Bakery and Coffee House, cross of Windsor Street and Depot Street. DeForest is on scene requesting a ladder. Please acknowledge on Jay John, operations on Dane Chad 1.
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1: Is this UWPD dispatch calling it in, or is this a 911 call?
0: UW's calling it.
1: Okay, we were there almost exactly 24 hours ago. 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
0: Yeah, I'll give them a call.
1: Much appreciated.
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1: Over 12.
0: We're actually going to divert you to the scene. We haven't heard from Columbus Engine, so if you could go directly to the scene, 4446 Windsor Road.
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1: 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We'll cancel Lodi and Arlington as well as the Middleton ladder.
0: Thank you. Strike the box.

0: 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Again, this is Dane County Mavis Division 115 to all locals. The DeForest Fire Department has struck out box alarm DF-2-1. 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
1: Am I hearing correctly? They are striked in the box. No further need for MFD Chief.
2: Yes, sir. My understanding is all units on scene are going to continue to work. All units en route can return.
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0: Sunshine, Sunrescue 88, City of Stoughton, 2120, Stonecrest Road, Castle Racetrack Road, the Meadow Green, Level 6 person, E. Edward, yeah, 634.
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0: No, getting a check person at Greg's address at 917 West Main. They're unable to hear what he's saying, but apparently he's saying he needs to speak with someone.

0: Counselor Lattery. Message for MG&E, contractor shut the meter off. There's no longer any leak. Appears that it was only on the exterior to begin with, but the leak has stopped.
1: Copy that. Leak has stopped. You said you notified them, or you want me to call them up and notify them?
0: You can pass the message on to MG&E, please.
1: Copy that. We'll do.

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This is Mavis, Division 102, all locals. The City of Burlington Fire Department has requested box number 920-01 to the box alarm level for a structure fire at 180 Bridge Street, apartment 307 by the authority of Burlington Command. Staging will be at the scene. The following companies are due to respond: Listen Engine, Elkhorn, Lyons, and Wheatland, with trucks, Lake Geneva, with squads, Bristol and Union Grove, ambulances, Vernon, Waterford, and Cantsville, with the Chief, Elkhorn, Lake Geneva, and Bristol, Fire Bells, Car 64, Change of Quarters, South Shore, Engine and Chief, and McGuanaboard Ambulance. All units switch and acknowledge on I for Mavis Division 102 clear at 724.

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0: 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Fire ground red.
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0: 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Yes, Ambulance 172 should be enrolled shortly. 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

in Oregon with you. 69 in the village of Oregon, the Firefly Coffee House, 114 West Main Street, Crescent City, East Grove, from Liberal on a medical issue. 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

0: West San Diego, West 78, Village of Cottage Grove, 600 Heart, 325 West Cottage Grove Road, number 2, Buffalo West Bond, as well as the frame, Charlotte will stroke the Edward at 832.
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1: 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Just say no, in case we get a call, we might be delayed. But we'll answer up.
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0: Are we supposed to be assigned to that alpha level call with 44?
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0: Had us en route before we even acknowledged on the radio. That's why we're curious. 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
0: 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Crosswinds, Fire Units returning on A.
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Oregon Med 68, Lake Note, Village of Oregon, 287 Bergamot Boulevard, Southern North Bergamot, Eagle Drive, the low-level unconscious subject, E. Edwards, 965.

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0: Pneumonitis in 2, Memphis 4, City of Monona, Centurion, 300 from my gut, across the Rose Lawn to Edmonton Parkway. Take it on to Firebound,
1: 9-4. Here's one. Check welfare request 4817 Sheboygan Avenue, apartment 720. Here's one, copy.

Southern Tier Monona Queue and McFarland. It's been due as Auto 8 into the city of Monona to Valerian, 300 Fenway Drive, cause a low lawn. You have Parkway, it's a fire level fire alarm. Take it on Monona Fire Ground at 940.

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1: 10-4, do you need a case?
0: Negative. We just have a couple people living in their vehicles, it looks like.
1: Never.

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3: 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Thank you.

0: 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We're at Orem and...
1: 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Heavy construction on engineering. Come in either off of University or come in off of Breeze.

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3: 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We've got a multi-unit townhouse. Nothing showing from two sides. Beyond investigating.
1: Copy on scene. Okay, sorry. Townhouse, nothing showing on investigating.

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Forest Mike 52. On scene. Copy, at scene.

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1: 47, go ahead.
0: 47's route.
1: You kept me in route. Delta response for a patient that passed out, hit their head. They're not alert. They're in theater number 7.
0: Thanks.

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0: 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They're on their way.
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1: Go ahead, ladder 8.
0: I'm going to stay off this asphalt. It looks like you guys could go on the backside of this building. I'm not sure what road is. Ladder 802 will meet out there. 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It'll get you close access.
1: Yeah, they got this asphalt blocked off up here, too, so we'll have to go back out the way we came in.

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0: 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And Amber, to Charlie Low response to the 56-year-old female, conscious breathing with chest pain, E. Edward 1103.
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0: 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Vehicle's on the roadway. Gentleman's in the passenger seat. Appears a little toast-sick, but responding appropriately at this time.
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0: 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I'll advise.
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2: Just confirming, we have Colt 10 assigned to this, correct? 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
3: Copy. If they are en route, I'll let them know.
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0: 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We're trying to do a triage and really determine if you're appropriate. Just continue. I'll let you know. This whole postnatal phase is kind of slow to come out of it.
1: We're just exiting Mineral Point now.

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1: I don't want to go.
0: Not sure where your investigation has led you, but we got second-hand reports that there was smoke from an unknown location there from the apartments, but that subject was not on site.
1: Yeah, we're about to head out there. We're in contact with the subject who said he burned some eggs.
0: For the update.
2: I handle this one. Attention to the return.
0: Sure, you're returning.
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0: Medicaid returning.

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0: Did you get a message from the alarm company that's on site, or?
1: No. Yeah, they got an update that there's a subject on site and a callback number, but no update.
0: Copy, so continue in.

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1: CARES One.
0: Locate this person if they're mobile. 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They can reassign us.
1: Okay, copy that. Looks like they're out there on scene now.

0: 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This is the Forest Medic 5-2.
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2: 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An echo level response. 54-year-old male, not breathing. 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
0: 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We are working the patient for you.
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0: Copy that.

0: Hamilton Medic 34, medical incident, 1701 Deming Way, Unit 118.
1: Oregon, when you guys come in, you're going to come down Academy Street, park right behind one of our EMT's cars, please. There's an officer's truck on the other side, so just park behind our EMT, please.

0: Hamilton, Medic 3-4, 1701 Deming Way, Suite 118. Will be a terminal response, 65-year-old female, conscious of breathing after fainting. Edward, okay.
1: Middleton, Medic 3-4 from the Cal Center.
2: This is 3-4, we copy the first refusal.
1: I copy. I'll put you back in.

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1: SOAT Squad 5.
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2: Squad 5, when you guys come down, I want you to park on Sultan trailer side right behind the squad car, please. Sultan, Squad 5, park on the Sultan trailer side behind the squad car. That way we can leave the other side road open for Oregon, please.
0: Squad 5, copy.

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Oregon Engine 1, Squad 6, Engine 2, Car 1, Oregon Rescue 69101 Elliott Lane number 1. To be a Delta level response for the possible gas leak. Which ND David, D David, 1243.

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1: It's wrong, I'm at 4-4, but...
0: 4-4 to know.
1: Whatever that sick patient call so far, our patient is at the main entrance.
0: 4-4 copies, thank you.

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1: Oregon Engine 2, what?
0: Number 2's in route.
1: I copy in route.
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0: Go ahead.
2: For your information, that's the unit we've had problems with, the water leaking in and everything else. Looks like a contractor's on site. Must have hit a line there in that closet. That's going to be on that first floor of south side.
0: Yeah. I'm sending rescue 6 lines in route.
3: Pittsburgh Engine 2 along with Citroen Medic 44 already en route 2851 Citroen Road up in Nesbitt Limestone. It's a Charlie Low response with a breathing problem. He had 1245.

and for responding Oregon units, Lions already been notified. They're attempting to evacuate the building. We'll need some help there, and the pipe is leaking behind the HVAC unit.

0: Recon Center from Snowden Squad 5, back in quarters.
1: Squad 5, I have in quarters.
2: Rescue 6-9 on location, four-story multi-residential building, nothing showing on three sides. We're going to be investigating, we have people waving us down.
1: We have nothing showing three sides, people waving down.

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0: Engine two is on location. I'll have command.
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0: 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I just saw you guys pulled up, but we're all good. The patient's able to walk out with us. You guys can clear.
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0: Command, go ahead.
1: We do have a small active leak inside. Building's mostly activated. Yeah, that word. We'll be remaining here until the line gets on scene. We'll keep everybody away, and we got ventilation going, so we should be good until the line gets here. Any ETA from the line?
0: All right.

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2: Oregon Rescue 69, D. David.
1: 69, go ahead.
2: 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You can show us the available return.
1: All right, copy on return.
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0: On the air, headed over to number 1 for some dive training here. We're going to be swapping all personnel, but available.

0: They said within an hour.
1: All right. Well, they got a guy here. Sorry, I should have reported that. We're good.
0: In an hour. Great.

0: Sir, this is incoming. You are backed up to Living Madison. Go ahead.
1: UW Madison, this is Air Care 3. How do you copy?
2: We copy. Go ahead.
1: UW Madison, this is Air Care 3. We're currently 13 minutes out from your helipad. We are coming directly from scene. We've got a 78-year-old male with us. He was involved in a motorcycle accident today. This was unwitnessed. The time of the accident is unknown. EMS were on scene at 11:30. GCS of 13. Right now he does have a flail chest, left chest, right side of his chest is diminished. He's got his needle decompressed him on both sides. He's got non-rebreather going. He's load setting 95%. He does have a compound fracture to his right upper extremity. Tourniquets on at 11:30. Left lower extremity also has a deformity. Current test vitals, got a heart rate 120, sinus tach. Last blood pressure was 76/50. We've given him a liter of normal saline and also have blood infusing. One unit of RBC is given, one of plasma is currently being infused. Title of 20, respiratory rate 30, O2 sat 97%. He does have an IO in his left. We're going to be there in 11 minutes. Do you have any questions? No orders.
2: Air Care, was this patient wearing a helmet?
1: Not appear that the patient was wearing a helmet. No report given. No helmet notice on scene. No documentation of removal or report of removal of helmet.
3: The doc would like to know what the O2 saturation prior to needle decompression was.
1: High 70%. High 70%, that was with the non-rebreather.
2: No further questions. We'll find placement of 5, but you'll be clear.
1: All right, Air Care 3, clear. We'll see you soon. Dane County, thanks for the patch.
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1: Okay, three.
0: Here's 3-1 for you to check on at Park and Hughes. 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
2: 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We're back in quarters.
1: Copy that. Needing me to send out a page?
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1: 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This is Delta level response for breathing trouble after some physical activity.
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0: 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What's your update for law enforcement?
4: So this individual is refusing any need for us, so she's awake and alert. I guess I don't know if the caller wants him off the property, but as far as our concern, all is well with her.
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0: 7635. A fraud complaint reference 2168 Winding Stream Way, though the reporting party and the victim are at the Summit Credit Union at 112 South Grand Avenue for contact.
1: I got it. You can put me 23.

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1: 31.
0: Some follow-up on your screen reference of damage to property complaints from Saturday, the 11th. The property manager and the victim tenant at 1054 East Main Street, 1054 East Main Street, are in the property management office with some video footage that captures the suspect in this incident. I'd like to show you.

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0: For a disturbance at Talmar Senior Living, 275 North City Station Drive, they terminated an employee who has now become escalated and the supervisor is requesting a law enforcement response. The suspect employee is a black female in her 20s named Akiria Flowers, wearing purple scrubs.
1: 7633, copy.

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9151 North Bergamot Boulevard, apartment 17. This will be off at Jefferson and Oregon School, Oregon Center Road. Charlie, response, 74-year-old male, conscious, breathing, lethargic, E. Edward, 1339.

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Yeah, Bravo, response from Paul, E. Edward, 13.

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0: 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There's a chance that may change. I'll let you know.
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1: Yes, sir.

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0: is mid 11. We're almost there.
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1: Yeah, thank you. 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
1: Go ahead. 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
0: My family wants to bring baby in. We can't see anything in the nostril, but they're pretty sure there's something in there. 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
1: 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We're about 2 minutes out.
0: You just want to let us know when you're here. We'll walk them out.
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0: Med 3, PD is asking if they're still needing to respond to 101 King Street. Can I see that you're clear?
1: That's the negative. The patient got up and started walking to the beacon.

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1: Forest Medic 55, 300 Columbia Avenue, number B Boy, up at North Durkee and North Stevenson. Tuning Alpha Lever, response to the sick patient, PD en route for a welfare check requesting EMS as a precaution. Johnny Edward, 1449.

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1: Off of North Bird and Schiller, be an alpha level response for the fall. E. Edward, 1449.
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1: 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We just got on scene.
0: We'll take your shot in your monitor. Up to apartment 317, my partner's at the front door.
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0: 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Just a crash notification, nothing further, no contact with the owner.
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1: 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We'll continue on.

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1: 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Here's one, Medic 10, along with Engine 10, requesting you to respond to 2942 Union Street.
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2: And just 7-9 copy. I was just reviewing as well. Looks like they are at hole 17 on the disc golf course. Phase 2 is plotting behind Park Haven Stables off of South Gannon Road. It's like the southwest end of the park.

0: 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The 2 is clear from St. Mary's. We can take a call with Engine 7.
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0: Putting that hit and run information on your screen. It happened in the parking lot of St. Vinny's at 1110 West Main Street, called in by a witness. Nobody involved has called.
1: 7630, a copy.
2: I see we got you coming out. We're at Albert Park. This is a huge disc golf course, so we're trying to find out exactly where it is. We're getting some information. We think we need to go down around to South Cammon.
0: Running.
3: I copy on the response. No code yet. Just a 50-year-old female conscious breathing after a seizure.
4: 701 from 703.
2: About 703.
4: Up the hill from where I'm standing, I can get there on foot, but local knowledge says off of South Cammon is going to be best access for ambulance.
2: Copy that. You want us to wait for you or just head over to South Cammon?
4: I'll take 04 with me. We'll just go touch base with the patient once you guys have our South Cammon.
2: Copy, heading that way, thanks. 7, you copy that update?
0: Seven six five nine. Unwanted person complaint not in progress. Reference 727 Robertson Drive. The caller requests a 21 to start.
5: 643.
6: 7643. Putting that animal light on your screen that occurred earlier. 1405 Serenity Court.
5: 7643, I copy. Yeah.

0: take a look at that access here. We're pretty far back here.
1: Copy. We are currently on South Cannon. We can see the ball diamonds. Is that the right spot, or should we head back to the McKenna engine?
0: Stand by.
2: Medic 5, medical incident, 4621 East Park Boulevard, Unit 52.

0: and the McKenna Boulevard side. Tension is stable right now. No immediate needs.
1: Copy that. Engine 7 is on the South Gammon side. I found a trail. I was hiking my way up to you there. I think we'll just stay on South Gammon if you think that's best.
0: Yeah, probably. Not 100% sure on weight bearing or anything like that, but we'll have to figure a way to hobble down the hill or see if Parks can get us a truck up here.
1: Thompson, is there anybody from Dane County Parks that we can contact to try to either get an ATV to this location or some kind of truck?

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1: Engine 7, just confirming, we'll get parts out there. And are you at hole 17? Easiest access is off South Gammon, is that correct?
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0: Copy that. I'm trying to get to the top of the hill right now. I'll be in contact with you in a little bit here.
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1: Medic 5-5, go ahead.
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1: 7651.
0: For a hit and run complaint, 15-minute time lapse that happened in the parking lot of Menards, 355 South Grand Avenue. The caller is the van owner, the victim vehicle owner. She's not on scene, but her father with that van is in the parking lot on scene in a white 2014 Chrysler Town & Country. A suspect vehicle has since left the lot.
1: 7651, copy. Go ahead, working my way up to you.
2: All good. We are assisting the person down towards the South Cannon side.
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1: Engine 7, Ranger 7 has been dispatched. We're informing them the south gate or the south dam and roadside, providing them updates as you guys are talking.
0: I am not in contact with that group now, but it sounds like they're trying to get the person out on foot. We'll let you know.
1: I copy. Yeah, any updates would be great.
2: 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This will be 917 West Main Street, apartment 100 off Ogley and Oak Street. The Charlie Lowe response to the breathing problem. E. Edward 56.
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0: MS2, we are with the patient, somewhat ambulatory. We're headed down to South Cabot now. Comms from Engine 7, you can cancel that response from the park ranger. Thank you.
1: I'm happy that they're only 5 minutes out. We're disregarding them.
0: Happy. I think we got the patient most of the way down the hill at this point. 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Thank you.

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0: 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I'll be doing a follow-up.
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2: Lightstar Medic 99 into the town of Medina, 550 Canal Road off of Cherry Lane and 3rd Street. This will be a Delta level response for heat exposure. 21-year-old male, conscious breathing, not alert. 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

0: 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I'm going to be en route to 926 Schumann Street to make contact with the other vehicle owner.
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3: 10, Med 8, headed to 424 Gannon Avenue. I'm going to have you stage suicidal patient threatening suicide, unknown how, though. 12 PD, respond. 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
0: 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They're headed instead of engine 10. You're disregarded.
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0: Federated, just confirming you copied the last traffic. I'm going to have letter 8 at 8 stage for this call.
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Alpha 11 response for the sick patient, 48-year-old female, conscious, breathing, can't get up. E. Edward, 1808.

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2: 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Alpha Barbara and Cheryl. The Charlie Love response for the sick patient, 78-year-old male, Tax 3 Edward, 1613.
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4: Town Center ladder 8. Just confirming Dane County Sheriff's en route, and if you have an ETA, we're at a 10-minute benchmark.
5: Ladder 8, responders are on scene. There's no update for EMS yet.
3: She's on the way. We're going to switch all of this over to V. Baker. Medic 72. V. Baker, please. V. Baker on this.
6: Car 2 is on location. Two vehicle accident. Both vehicles are on all fours. Our lieutenant on scene is saying one patient from Sun Prairie Med 72.
3: I copy that, one patient.

0: 12, and Medic 2, Medical Incident, 9930 Woods Road, Unit 121.
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2: Battery Med 8, still staging on Gannon Avenue. Responders are on scene, but still not in contact with the patient, so we would just ask you to continue to stage.
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0: Your patient's going to be in the gold Ford Escape. Door is open. He's seated, complaining of neck pain and other pain on his body.
1: Copy that. We're about 1 minute out.
2: Schiller Street on 1023. We have any further updates?
3: No, that's it. 7630 at you as well. 575 Schiller, number 17.
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0: 10-4, the only update is there's phone history for Ricardo Johnson.
1: 10-4.
0: And that 28 does return to Ricardo Johnson, 575 Schiller, no unit number, a red, correction, blue, far escape.
2: I'll also be out on the number one.
0: Denver.
3: Ladder 8 from the comp center.
4: Comp center, ladder 8. Ladder 8's returning.
3: I copy. Ladder 8, Med 8, you've been cleared by PD.
1: Ready, copy.
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7: 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Coming to scene now. Come soon. 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
0: 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We sent one to you with us.
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2: You are on literal point at the belt line.
3: Yeah, this patient has a significant medical history that affects cardiac rhythms. We've had it before and requires transport to the UW hospital. I don't know that I'll be able to get your vitals, but we're going to need your cot. You might want to bring your monitor in. But she's requesting transport to the hospital again.
2: Got two copies, cot monitor, and requesting transport.
1: Command from DeForest Medic 5. You're headed back from the hospital. Do you need us at all?
4: Standby.

0: 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Go ahead, this is 5-5. 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Copy that, thank you.
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Monroe Fire Department, Town of Blue Mounds, 3130 Highway JG, John George. Off of Lake Street in Burgum. Charlie, I'll have a response for the brush fire. Put you on C Charlie, please, 1630.

0: Prince 1240 Stonewood Crossing, 1240 Stonewood Crossing, happened in the parking lot there, unknown time. 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
0: Morning at 584 Kellington, number 4. 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
0: Are there injuries with this fall?
1: Engine 13, the individual is still on the floor with some bleeding, unknown status. I do see the call taker's first note there, but it did go out as an unknown status.
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3: 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Not very big, 6 by 3 feet.

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0: rescue 48 Army Route, Belleville Car 1, to assist 267 Alberts Drive off of Bell West and Tyler Street. This will be a Delta response. For the 46-year-old female, conscious breathing with chest pain, the Edward 1639.
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3: Communication, Belleville Fire, acknowledging page. Kill Belleville Car 2 responding.
4: Drive on scene, go ahead and south on Portage Road. Your patient is going to be in the black Nissan Rogue that's pulled over.
5: 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They're saying they were confused and asking for help. 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
2: Tilbury Medic 74, 2697 Hazelnut Trail off of City Station in Tallgrass. 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
1: Did you by chance see that black Impala that we were speaking about? It just hit on Flock. It's probably passing it right now, eastbound 19 at Davidson. BAW, so first three.
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0: 7649 information from Madison PD on your screen. Unwanted people complaint or a juvenile complaint to McDonald's 505 A Street. They've had ongoing issues with a group of at least three juveniles. Only one is still there, a black female, 13 to 15 years old, gray t-shirt, black shorts, in the lobby of the restaurant. Ultimately, they'd like you to come review video footage and try and issue trespass bans.
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0: Wisconsin or from Michigan. We're headed back downtown. Are we close 31? Is that fire call?
1: I have at UW East.
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1: Phase 2 open line at plots at 390 Kelvington Drive, 390 Kelvington Drive. It's a number we can't call back. All we can hear is a female talking in the background.
0: 10-4.

0: Ryan, looks like maybe we had an unintentional at 3 p.m. today. I believe I've been to this address before. I traveled inside the house. Dial 911.
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0: 5-2 is transporting 1-2, Meritor.
1: I got me, Meritor.
2: Convoyed.
3: Car-2 on the way to Savannah.
1: I copy that. We'll put you on C, Charlie.

0: 2 with the Forest Car 2 already en route, 4181 Savannah Drive off of Monticello. Be a Charlie low response for the water flow alarm. See Charlie 17.
1: Thompson from Med 7.
2: Medic South.
1: 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We'll advise if we need additional resources.
2: Ladder 2, you're clear.
3: 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Thanks, 7.

0: 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We'll let you know if we need more vehicles.
1: McFarland's for a tender is about 7 minutes. EZA Cottage Grove is shortly following that.

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1: Golf Car 2.
0: Med 55, do you want us to respond to the Savannah Drive call?
1: You on the way back from East 55?
0: Correct.
1: Yeah, affirmative. Go ahead and meet me there. I'll be there shortly.
0: To Forest Medic 55 to Comm Center.
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0: 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I'm switching over to C-Charlie. 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
0: 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I've got the water shut down. 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

0: 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I'd like him to advise EMS is going to Sunprairie West High School at 2850 Ironwood Drive. Coach is calling reporting a 17-year-old female conscious and breathing. She collapsed. She's not alert.
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2: 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This will be a Delta Level response for a 7-year-old female conscious and breathing after collapsing. E. Edward, E. Edward.

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Motor vehicle crash, 842 U.S. Highway 151 northbound.

0: Good afternoon. So I see that this MDC says no contact with the individual. Now, we were over there about 48 hours ago for a couple of calls, and there was accidental activations. You got a telephone number listed. Could you or someone give them a call? See if they do need help or if it was another accidental activation. We are en route.
1: I copy. 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We'll give them a call.
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4: Attention, Stoughton Rescue 88 into the town of Dunn. 85 Norman Drive, cross of Charles and Perch, Delta level breathing prop. Edward, 1734.

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0: 10th Engine, Patrona Medic 4-4 Engine 2, Truck 3, Squad 2, Tender 2, Battalion 3, Utility 3, City of Fitchburg. Mile marker 84.2, 151 northbound. Your cross is Williamsburg Way. Delta level motor vehicle crash. Steven, 1737.
1: I think Monona, go ahead.
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0: 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Charlie level overdose, B. Edwards, 1737.
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3: Five returning.
4: 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Looks like the car is occupied by maybe two. One of them's out. Relatively light damage on the rent on the back. Engine 2 will have command. We'll be out checking.
3: Pittsburgh Engine 2 on scene, relatively light damage. Engine 2's out checking. Truck 3, Battalion 3, you both in route.
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1: Forest Medic 55.
0: Med 55, clear and on the return.
1: 10-4.

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0: 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We're going to drive around this parking lot, see if we can't find that Highlander.
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0: 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Information for Stoughton EMS. The city of Stoughton, 116 South Deeren Street, up at Hamilton in West Main. It'll be a Delta level response now. 30-year-old female, conscious breathing with some chest pain and ankle injury. Edward, 7056.
1: I got me wrong.

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0: 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We have a two-story wood frame multifamily. I do have residents outside of 817. I do have light smoke showing from the Charlie division. Engine 10 is going to be preparing for fire attack. Everyone else continuing.
1: I copy. Two-story wood frame multifamily, light smoke from the Charlie division.
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0: 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Monona Engine 2 along with City Medic 5 and Ladder 14 have been dispatched in the City of Monona 404, Sains Court, cross of Sylvan Lane for an alpha level choking. 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
2: 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State Highway 19 and County Highway VV.

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0: 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This will be a town of Simperi near the intersection of 19 and Double V Victor. Possible structure fire, possible barn fire, smoke from the area. Simperi Fire Ground, the 1813.
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0: I don't want to fire too. 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
4: Area of Town Hall Drive and East Main Street or State Highway 19. The fire department's going for a structure fire in that area. A couple of callers reporting east of Town Hall, north of 19 in the township. Sheriff's deputies en route as well.
5: 7-6-9, can I have mail following a fire from Code 3 out there?
4: 10-4.

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3: Comm center, here's three.
4: Here's three.
3: Enforcement notes on CAD, and it says that we can 22, but that information has not been sent to our call. Can you confirm with police we can disregard?
5: Rescue. At Mayor's Bay Lake, station will be at Ben's Water Marina. Presently coming to Division 4, all locals, the Fox State Fire Department has requested box number 22-69 to box alarm level for the water rescue at Mayor's Bay Lake. Station is going to be at the Bend Water Marina. The following companies are due to rescue. This boat's name is Fort Boats, Sonar Team Boat, McHenry, with EMS, Spring Grove, all Division 4 and 5 divers, all Division 4 and 5 sonar techs, mechanics team leader, Newport Countryside, Chief, SRT Office Chief, Dive and Sonar Team Leaders, ANAC Chief, Lake Villa Chief, Brown Lake Chief, Special Equipment, SRT Sonar Trailer, SRT Mechanics Truck, ATV-4, Quad 2 Rehab. 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
2: Go ahead.
0: So we're not at town hall. Did you want to check to see if there's anything at town hall? We can handle it here. For Town Hall Road, did you want to see if there's anything going on in Town Hall?
2: Copy that. Is that just control Bernie got going?
5: That's his time here with Bernie. He's putting it out there.
2: Did you see something else down by Town Hall that you think there's another call?
0: We didn't see anything down there. We just saw the header on this one and came in over here.
2: Copy that.
6: My team confirms a control.
2: From Battalion 1. Go for engine 8. You guys can downgrade, but continue in. I'm going to go check Town Hall, just make sure there's nothing else going on over there.
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0: were out at Walmart on Nakusa with me and the patients.
1: 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Yours too at the Walmart with Speedy.

0: Two's on scene.
1: Two on scene.
2: Seven six five one seventy six thirty. Theft that's in progress at the Abbey Apartments, 2911 Blue Aster Boulevard. The caller is in unit 1418-1418, and a male here just stole some items and is leaving, traveling down the fourth floor hallway. He's a black male named Jordan, 28 years old, black tank top and a blue hat.
3: I'll be taking 5-1 spot on this.
2: 10-4.
3: 36-30, I copy.

0: Hang around. Thank you very much, Chief. I have you now.
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0: Crystal Lake is en route, Master Chief. Thank you. With 1 diver.

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5: Seven, six, five, nine. Six, five, nine. In the code 1 lobby, there's a subject with a 10-day sign-off that you had issued, looks like, at the end of June.

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suspension from paramedic 74 in the city of Sampuria in 10 Fitness, 2352 Montana Avenue, across from North Thompson Road and Ironwood Drive, being dispatched out for Bravo level traumatic injury. General assignment is going to be E. Edward. Time is 1839.

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1: To St. Mary's.

33rd Infantry Unit. We have most Sonar Texan Division, 4th Iowa, the my diversity route. So far, I'm showing about 8 or 9 Sonar Techs and about 12 dive en route here. Thank you.

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0: You're clear of 1954 East Wash call. We'll be off duty for the night.
1: I copy. 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